who pretend to kill themselves. You all know the kind of person that pretends to kill his or herself. The kind of a person who can never do anything right. When these people pretend to kill themselves, you always say to yourself, why do they always fuck it up? Why don't they just get it over with then and stop calling me at 5 o'clock in the morning to tell you how they're gonna slash their wrist or take some more pills or all these terrible ways they expect they're gonna throat themselves and you are supposed to feel sorry for them. Now where is that at? These people are fucked up. You see, there ain't no use in living. It's all

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Now look here. 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We're recording this fucking thing. I want some background vocals. Let's go.

0: This afternoon we practiced some old songs. But this is one of them that we didn't practice. But I promised a couple of days ago, I promised somebody that I would play this song. Yeah. Alright, just a second. Oh, nice shot. No, we can't do that. Okay, just a minute now, just a minute. If the cops come on, can you dance with them again? Why, of course. Yeah. What is that? Just a moment, please. Don't take me by surprise. Can I see that?
1: Give me a tune.
0: Just a minute. Just a minute. Arts and Crafts. Is that Don Pardo?
2: Yes.
0: Right. Okay. Do I get to keep this? Thank you. Right. The name of this song is Stinkfoot.

a song I'm gonna usually play. It'll be nice for this evening. Now this is a twist number. It's kind of a twist and surf number. It's the instrumental version of a song called Take Your Clothes Off When You Dance. We're just gonna play it. If you wanna sing it, that's your business. This is everybody twist.

And now another waltz. The name of this waltz is Sofa Number 2.

It's been a long time.

a really good idea. Really good idea. Listen to this one. Instead of us walking off the stage and then going through all the trouble to come back, what we're going to do, I'll make a deal with you. We'll play our encores straight through, and then when I tell you that's the end, that will be exactly, totally the end. And so, for our first encore selection, ladies and gentlemen, the name of this song is Magic Fingers.

I've got just about as evil as this, more than I can be. That's right. So I'm bent down, and I'm loose down, and I stoop down, and I gather up a generous spoonful of dead.

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You can still be cool and sophisticated while you do this. 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Now your palms. Your palms again. Jump up and down the chest. Now some of you are really sophisticated tonight. 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I don't know what it is. 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Wait a minute, are you too evolved to pounce? 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Now don't forget the little quick ones, you know what I mean? Everybody, now your pounce. Your pounce again. Jump up and down the chest. Now there's a girl who's really trying but actually has no natural rhythm whatsoever. But see, she tried. You tried. This is really important. Okay, now relax. Whatever's wrong with the story. The fur trapper had been thoroughly pounced upon, yes. He was, as they say in the trade, pretty fucked up by this time. So he looked around.

traveler. It wasn't this time that the fur traveler remembered the ancient Eskimo legend wherein it is written on whatever it is that they write on up there that if anything bad ever happens to your cause as a result of some sort of conflict with anyone named Manu, the only way that you can get it fixed up is to trudge across the tundra. Right down to the barracks of St. Alfonso. Now, as you know, St. Alfonso is the patron saint of the snow prison and the Portuguese extraction. And Halloween is his favorite day of the year. And so, to celebrate this momentous occasion, we give you Ed Mac.

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The name of this song is Black Napkins.

0: like that. 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Keep playing the bongos until they come out. 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
1: Rock and roll later, very small doses of it, but you'll have it.

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0: Well, the puddle is rising. 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
1: Go get him, Joe.

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Ike, Tommy, Steve, Vinny, Arthur, Bob, Ray, thank you for the underpants and the brassieres and stuff. Thanks for coming to the show. Hope you enjoyed it. Good night.

0: Look, hey, look, what is this? You think you're watching us on television? Listen, you're here. You are really here. We are really here too. Now, wait a minute. Now, wait a minute. Hey. You want entertainment? You're going to have to cooperate with the program. Get the picture? It's very simple, you know? You want to get your rocks off? You're going to have to do the foreplay yourself. You understand? Now look. We're going to do it again. We're going to give you one more chance to sing. The course of the rest of the evening will be determined by your response. Now, I'm going to tell you right now, we're not going to make it easy on you because, see, I live in this town. And I know what a dipshit place this really is. Now, if there's one thing that I hate to do, it's play in this fucking city. Because everybody is so laid back. You know, you go to California, you go to Northern California, what do you got? Hot tub dipshits. You come to Southern California, what do you got? Quaalude Cosmoids, that's right. From the valley yet. Now look, you want entertainment? Hey, try and see things our way. We'll give you one more chance. All you gotta do is sing the part that goes, ah, ah, ah, ah, ah, ah. I'll point to you when it comes. You ready? And I'll be listening. Yeah. No, no, no, no, no, no, no, no, no, no. Somebody stop. Got it wrong, didn't you? You guys live in Los Angeles. I knew it. And you even live in the valley. Oh, listen, we can't go on like this.
1: I don't know. We were right.
0: One, two, three, four.
1: We were wrong.

is impressive. And I'm not the kind of a guy who's easily impressed. You were just shooting your little hearts out, weren't you? Now see, I told you we'd be reasonable about this. That would determine the course of the rest of the evening. You made so much noise, on cue, and musically of course, we must continue. We're gonna play another song.

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Who the fuck is at least anyway? One of the answers to that perplexing question, who the fuck is at peace, Wimby? You have something for me? Can you just move me in here? One of the answers to that question is, you should all register to vote if you haven't done so already. And we are providing, in conjunction with CCAG and the League of Women Voters, facilities for you to do exactly that here in this theater. So, the show has an intermission in the middle. Half an hour long, we play for about an hour, then there's a half an hour intermission. You go out, register, and you'll feel a lot better about it. Okay? Meanwhile, ladies and gentlemen, the name of this song is Stinkbug. You're the dog. You're all the famous brown. Under the water, where the shark bubbles.

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I get your shoes and socks on people because it's right around the corner.

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Finally got it off, and my girlfriend cried. 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

0: then Chucky says, I fuss and I cuss lots of swim. 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

Lewis, Mike Kennedy, Paul Fowler, Bruce Fowler, Paul Tucker, Alvin Bray, Jim Demetra, John Wackerman, F.A.M., Battle Bottom, Scott Dennis, and the mystery dancer. 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

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Ray White on guitar and vocals.

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So, you get to hear it. This is the first time we've played it on stage. It's already on a record. You may recognize it. The name of this song is Stick It Out.

Tommy Meyer. Tommy Meyer.

0: clear up some of the disinformation we've been getting about the voter registration laws around here. Okay. There are four simple rules in order to register to vote in the District of Columbia or in the state of Maryland. Now let me tell you that if you register tonight, you're not going to be eligible to vote in what you've been hearing called Super Tuesday, the big regional primary in the South, but you will be able to vote in the big one and elect the President of the United States in November. Four simple rules. First, you got to be a U.S. citizen and a resident of the state of Maryland or the District of Columbia in order to vote there. Second, you got to be 18 years old on or before the election day. So if you're 17 years old tonight, or you'll be 18 by November, register and vote. Gets a little bit tougher now, a little bit tougher. You cannot be incarcerated for a conviction of a felony. The final one is toughest of all. You cannot be adjudged mentally incompetent by a court. I still think you can get a few.
1: Robertson's invisible army. Meanwhile, goodbye. For all the fields grow, under the water, where the shark bubbles flow. In the morning, fire radio. Do the walls close in to suffocate you? You've got no friends, all the others that hate you. That's the life you've been leading out there.

0: called Roman Roses.
1: Well, they should.
0: But as regular folks, who might wear a tennis shoe or an occasional python, know this exquisite little inconvenience by the name of Straightfoot. That's right.
1: You know,
0: my python boot was too tight.
1: Couldn't get it off last night.
0: Week went by,
1: now survived.
0: I finally got it off.
1: Your friend Brian, you've got Straightfoot.

Okay, it's time to get acquainted. Ladies and gentlemen, Ike Willis. Mike Keneally. Walt Fowler. Bruce Fowler. Paul Carman. Albert Wayne. Kurt McGettrick. Chad Wackerman. Dead Man. Bobby Martin. Scott Tunis. Okay, now before we do the next song, I just wanted to tell you that I've been a very busy guy today. I did a bunch of interviews, taped them earlier, and there's one that I would especially like to have you watch. It's going to be on CBS tonight at 2:40 in the morning, or if you're up really late, 4:40, the Charlie Rose Night Watch News. I think you'll get a charge out of this one. And on your way home after the concert, I'm doing the Larry King radio show, so check that out if you're up. Because after all, there is a reason for doing voter registration. And one of them is so that we don't have a repeat of the last 7 years.

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And hello, private conversations, nowhere.

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I used to have 25 tapes. 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

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And it didn't even matter now. And the White House. Every time you see a couple of them, got a conscience.

Imagine, if you will, a multimillionaire TV evangelist sent from Korean combat duty by his father, a U.S. senator, studied law, but is not qualified to practice it. Father of a love child, who in adulthood hosts the remnants of Papa's religious propaganda program, claims not to be a faith healer, but has in the past dealt sternly with everything from hemorrhoids to hurricanes. Deeply involved with funding for an undeclared war in Central America, claiming Ronald Reagan and Oliver North as close friends. Involved in suspicious tax avoidance schemes, under investigation for 16 months by the IRS. Claims to be a man of God, currently seeking the United States presidency, hoping we will all follow him into the Twilight Zone.

Then I would call me and apply for the push.

not just to bring pressure, but try to see if there is some constitutional provision to tax.

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Bruce, Paul, Albert, Kurt, Chad, Ed, Bobby, Scott, thank you. Good night.

0: says, stuff his pudgy little farm in the side of his bed. And I'll put out a call, I am Silver, for the jury votes. And Ed Beatsman said, no confinement jokes. The dragon of Congress, for all to see, saying, don't nobody pass that budget all over me.
1: Thank you.
0: I'm Sophie Warner, in the first degree. And then Rambo would say,

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Good evening. Here's the monitor over here. Graham Albuquerque, I told you we'd be back. And if we play the concert tomorrow night, it'd be exactly 1 year. So, we're back with an entirely new orchestra. Tonight's orchestra consists of Ray White on guitar and vocals, Tommy Mars on keyboards, Scott Tunis on bass, Chad Wackerman on drums, Ed Mann on percussion, Bobby Martin on keyboard, sax and vocals, and Steve Vai on VIP treatment. Oh, if you only knew what that meant. 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Are you ready? 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
0: Jimmy. 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
1: You were dazzled by the exciting new costume of
0: Coco.
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1: And so you worked the wall with Michael,
0: which gave your back an awful strain.
1: But you came back on Sunday for the golf show.
0: But you forgot what I was saying.

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0: the bottom was like punching an eclair. 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And after the show, when those girls get a hold of him, he'll remember Albuquerque forever. Oh, you'll go anywhere, you'll do anything, just so you can go get a blowjob or something. Who knows what they do? Maybe they're going to give it to you with a cactus. What do you think? Get a big one with the stickers on it, no problem. He likes to get spanked sometimes, so the cactus might be a little variety. Just so you can hang out with the others. The others. Just like you. Afraid of the cactus. The cactus is scary.
1: Yes, it sure is.
0: Well, the cactus is rising. It smells like the ocean. A body of water to isolate little Italy and also Albuquerque. The oil in patches all over your blowhole, all over your blowhole, all over. Oh, Atlantis! Whoa, they can really get down there. The plankton, the krill, the giant underwater VIP treatment. The push me, pull you. Oh well, you'll go anywhere, you'll do anything, just so you can get your rocks off. I'll see, what's the next one? The squid decor, the big old giant. Your cactus. You can't even read your own fucking cactus. You can't sit on it anymore. You're gonna be in an iron lung tomorrow. Your meatloaf. Don't let your meatloaf. Your micro-nerd.

know that he tinsel down the people down there think that substance is kind of like a cactus. And if your new wave group looks good, then hurry on back for more of leather groups and plastic groups and groups that look real queer. The tinsel down aficionados come to see and not to hear. But then again, this system works as perfect as a dream. It works for all of those record company pricks who come to skim the cream from the cesspools of excitement where Jim Morrison once stood. It's the Tinseltown Rebellion from down.

Ackerman, Ed Mann, Bobby Martin, Steve Vine, and his dead cactus. Thanks for coming to the show. Hope you enjoyed it.

0: My goodness, you're all still awake. That's very cute. I know it's Sunday night, you know, I'm a little late back tonight. Now, the last time we were here, we did a song that hasn't been released on a record yet, but it's a nice song anyway. And since we did it here last year, I think we should do it again. You guys ready?
1: Yeah.
0: What? In a minute, I'll give you a cigarette. No problem. Okay. What? One, two.

0: Brasil.
1: Okay, we've got to get tuned up here. I have a special thing for you.

Hope you come back and see us next time we come back to Albuquerque. Ray Wyatt, Tommy Mars, Scott Tunis, Chad Wackerman, Ed Mann, Bobby Martin, and Stevie Bye.

All right, I'll tell you what, one more. Now this is a special song. This is a kind of a song, this is dedicated to Steve for the way he is gonna feel tomorrow. The name of this song is Why Does It Hurt When I Pee?

0: Concerned about your anti-American image, then?
1: Well, not enough to be dangerous.
0: Frank vertelt dus dat hij voorlopig niet meer zal toeren in Amerika en dat hij vorig jaar zijn groep ontbond omdat er een enorme schuld ontstaan was. What a happier question. Why did you form another group then this year?
1: Oh, I thought it'd be fun.
0: Okay.
1: Let's hear it for positivity.
0: You're going to tour Europe then, but not America with this group?
1: No, we did a couple of jobs in the United States mm-hmm. before we came here, and we have about four more after we go back.
0: Mm-hmm.
1: But they're all in nice places, so it'll be real easy.
0: A few years ago, you told me that you were planning to live in Amsterdam for a while. Have you any plans in this direction now?
1: Well, if they do, there's talk about doing 200 motels on VPRO mm-hmm. television, and,
0: yes.
1: and at that time I was thinking about living here for about a month prior uh-huh. to the production
0: Great.
1: Of the show.
0: When will it be? You know,
1: December, I think.
0: December, dus waarschijnlijk 200 motels. Het grote muziekwerk van Frank Zappa hier in Nederland zal waarschijnlijk voor VPRO televisie en radio.
1: It hasn't been set yet.
0: No. I said probably. Yeah.
1: Well, how was I to know?
0: Yeah. There's another question about this, you know, on the cover of your first album,
1: yeah.
0: there was this quote from the man who said, I'm gonna make you guys as big as the Turtles.
1: That's right.
0: That is, you think you're as big as the Turtles now, then, with two people from the Turtles in your group.
1: Well, it helps a lot if you want to be as big as the Turtles to have some Turtles in your band.
2: All right, Frank. Right on, Frank. Right on.
1: Take it away, Turtles.
0: If I promise you to make you as big as the Rascals now, what do
1: yeah,
0: you do then?
1: That'll be, well, I don't know. We'll get Dino Danelli on drums.
2: As big as Murray Romney.
0: Yeah. Can you please introduce the members of your group to the people and tell them what was the last group they played in? And
1: sure.
0: Things.
1: Here they are, the Turtles down here, ladies and gentlemen. Mark and Howie in the brightly colored uniforms. Carefully concealed behind them, amid the shrubbery and electronics, is Ian Underwood. Formerly of the Mothers of Invention.
2: Yeah.
1: Ainsley Dunbar, formerly of this blues band they used to have. Ainsley Dunbar Retaliation, and what was that other one called? A Blue Whale?
2: Blue Whale, yeah.
1: Yep, that one too. And Jeffrey Swuvat Simmons on electrical bass, who was formerly employed as the leader of a group from Seattle called the Easy Chair, ladies and gentlemen.
2: All right.
1: And over here in the background, we have George Duke. Take it away, George. George Duke records for World Pacific, and he has his own ensemble known as the George Duke Trio. And you may be familiar with his work with the Don Ellis Orchestra and also with Jean-Luc Ponty.
0: Oh, great.
1: Jazz violinist.
0: Final question. Your friend Captain Beefheart says he comes from Mars. Where do you come from?
1: Well, I don't want you to hold it against me, but I come from the United States.
0: Oh,
1: All right, now we're going to play a song for you called Wonderful Wino, and it's dedicated to Mr. Duke on the piano. He's really big on the wine. Oh yeah, should be.
3: Huck, huck, huck. Huck.
1: Already be tuned up. Todriness. One, two, three.

They think, what can I say? What can a person like myself say to a vegetable? But the answer is simple, my friends. Just call and tell them how you feel about muffins, pumpkins, wax paper, caledonias, mahoganies and elbows, and green things in general, and soon a new rapport. You and your new little green and yellow buddies, grooming together, maintaining your coolness together, worshiping together in the church of your choice, only in America.

Thank you.

prey. All of the rest are bloom for which to wetzel never a partially indeterminate biochemical degradation. Seek the path to the sudsy yellow nozzle of their foaming nocturnal parametric digital whole deep interface. Geothermal chirps of Horion ejectamenta. It's serious weather. They work the

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That's right, Al Malkin is down there right now looking for a virgin with nice breath. 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
0: Fido, in case you hadn't noticed, I'm bigger than you, and you're a dog, and I asked you to bring me my slippers, and you know what that means? That means you didn't bring them. That means you can be punished. You can be hurt. You can be tortured. You can be folded, spindled, and mutilated to the full extent of Danish law.
1: Oh, wonderful. Hurt me. Take me, I'm yours.
0: You asked for it.

In the beginning, God made the light. Believe it or not, shortly thereafter, God made the poodle. Now, some of you folks might not appreciate just how evolved the poodle is as an art statement. The poodle is like a sculpture. Now, George Duke would not disagree. Well, he wouldn't agree with that, but he might even like poodles a lot more than I suspected. But George used to say that a woman is like a sculpture and love is like a sculpture, but a poodle is really like a sculpture because somebody has to take part of its hair away to make it look like this. Now, here's how it happened. God made the poodle, and it had hair all over its body. It was pretty nice. I liked it. Then God made two big mistakes. The first one was called man, and the second one was called woman. You heard this one before, right? Well, I heard it before too, but listen to this. It's different every night, you know. It's a true story too, so it doesn't make any. So anyway, God makes the man and the woman, and the woman looks at the man, and then the woo man looked at the poodle, and then the woo man looked back at the man, who just happened to be taking a shit then, and he wasn't too attractive looking, and she said, well, I don't know. She looked at the poodle was not taking a shit, the poodle was just sort of licking itself between the legs, cleaning up, and the woo man saw this poodle tongue coming out about this. You know, they were bigger in the old days before the mini fashions came in, you know. So this original primitive poodle tongue was just hanging right out there. And the woman looked at it, and she looked over at the guy who was just wiping himself about that time. And that was when she turned to him and said these important words: Jim, get a job. So Jim got up and went out. Jim Jones got up, left the cave, went out and got a job, and came back with a paycheck. You all know what a paycheck is, I'm sure. And came back and gave this paycheck to the woo man, who immediately took the paycheck and went out the other side of the cave and went to a store down there on the walking street and bought a pair of scissors and some batteries for it. And then she came back to the cave. And while the man was sleeping, no, he was drinking beer and he was watching television. And the woo man grasped the poodle in this manner. She always liked to grab him by the head, you know what I mean? Wait a minute. She grabbed him by the head and she started stroking him around the snout. And then when he wasn't looking, she clipped away all the hair around here, exposing the tender, sensitive, little black poodle lips with a sort of wart-like objects along the side. And then, that looked good to her. She really liked that. And then she cleaned up his medulla over here, his thorax, his fetlock. Wait a minute. Gets worse. His managua. And then, when he wasn't looking, she cleaned up all of his Dusseldorf right in here. And then she said, sit, boy. And she tickled him a little bit to make his tongue stick out. And his tongue cameth out, and she tooketh off her pants, and she dashed over and squatted right on the dog's face. Not exactly like that, because she had this notch
But anyway, she sat on the dog's face, and then while she was squatting there, and the tongue was going in and out, and her eyes were going like this, just before it went tilt, she looked down and smiled at the dog, because they had gotten to be very good friends. And she didn't think it was personal at all to make this request of him in these words.

mouth is wide open, and she's got her lips rolled back over her teeth so she doesn't hurt you very much. And she's washable. So we're going to dedicate this song to Miss Pinky for all the good work that she has done for everybody who sent away for her in the Finnish magazine, and especially for the guy in the back who's probably got Miss Pinky sitting in his lap right now, tucked away underneath of his overcoat, just down there, having a good time. The name of this song, and the reason why I'm dedicating this song to Miss Pinky is because the name of this song is something that you could use to wipe Miss Pinky off with later. It's called Black Napkins.

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0: Just look over your shoulder. Pinky, I know you would look over your shoulder at me if you had a shoulder. If you had a body, you would, well. This is the true story of a man and his pinky. Bring the band on down behind the voice. Hey, good God, feet on fire. Now, a person who takes a rubber head and sticks his dick in it so he can have a good time is a little weird. But it goes downhill from there rather rapidly. For instance, a person who actually purchases pinky for erotic purposes is a little lonely and disturbed to begin with, you know. But sticking your dick in it, well, you can understand, you know. But when you start to talk to it, when you have to get it drunk first, when you have to take it to a discotheque with you and hide it when you go in the toilet to comb your hair. Wild Man Fisher, he has one. He has two of them. As a matter of fact, Pinky. Wild Man Fisher had several pinkies, and no, I don't want to tell a story about Wild Man Fisher. Imagine loving Pinky so much that you want to take her with you everywhere, and she wants some fresh air, so you want to take her to the park. So you tie a string to the top of her little rubber head and take her to the park with you and pull her around on the ground like this. But you haven't worked up enough nerve to introduce them to your mother and father. Or your clergyman. They won't understand. And then one day you're walking Pinky through the park and you hear this little soft voice behind you saying,
1: "No, no, oh, that hurts so much. No, I can't go anymore."
0: And you look down and you see that the bottom of Pinky's little rubber neck is all infected from being dragged through the gravel. And you reach down and you pick up Pinky. We tried to buy one this afternoon so we could show you really good here, but yeah, you don't have regular pinkies down the street. You got ones with a whole body. We need just the head. Now, you pick Pinky up, and you have to fix the bottom of her head, because if you don't fix it, when you stick your thing in her mouth, the stuff comes out the bottom. So you have to... But you're so lonely, you think that Pinky is telling you that she wants a career as a model. And she wants to model footwear. And so, because you're so much in love, you save all of your money to get her an airplane ticket on SAS... so that she can go to Scandinavia and have an operation. They're going to put a foot on the bottom of her head so that it saves a lot of space for eating and things like that. You know, they're just going to stick a foot on the bottom of Pinky's head, and then it won't hurt so much when you take her to the park, and she can also earn a little spare change on the side. Modeling all the latest in Danish shoes. Pinky, my darling.

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Well,

0: This is Betty. Betty Smith. She is one of the top cheerleaders at the University of Southern California.
1: And,
0: and she's very intelligent. Any girl who goes to college has to be intelligent because, you know, the first thing is they know that's where they're going to get laid by somebody who has the potential to earn a living maybe when they get out, but they're only in it for the money, and they deserve this. So, stick it out there, Betty. You go. And the girl would say, no, no, no, no, don't. Stop. 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Stop. 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No, stop. 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No. Don't stop. 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Don't stop. No, don't stop. And then all of a sudden.
1: That's the part I didn't like.
0: And then Michael would beat his meat. Anyway, it's a true story, ladies and gentlemen. Michael, did it fall? Beshrinked, eh? Well, they caught him in December of 1975 and sentenced him to many years in prison on 5 counts of armed robbery because the fool, he robbed the ugly ones.
1: Well, I think something, you know.
0: And now, our song.

Police will say you're under arrest, and the judge will have him for a special guest. The DA will order a secret test, stuff his pudgy little thumbs in the side of his vest. Then they'll put out a call, for the jury folks, and the judge will say, no pinky jokes. Dragging the pinky for all to see, saying, don't nobody use it after me. Hot soapy water in the first degree.

her no more. 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I told her, just because the sun bought a place in the sky, no reason to assume I wouldn't give her a try. So I pulled on her hair

0: The bear with her lips just a twitching, her face going red. Some drool rolling down from the edge of her chin while she spied the condition Pinky was in. She quivered and quaked and clutched at herself while her sister made a joke about her mental health tell. Dynamo finally did give in, but I told her all she really needed was some discipline. I said, kiss my aura, Dora.
1: Okay.
0: It's real Angora.
1: I didn't know that.
0: It really is Angora.
1: Oh, really?
0: It's very Angora. Sure.
1: It's really.
0: Would I like you? It's very Angora.
1: Is it red?
0: Would you all like some aura?
1: No.
0: Right here on the floor. You don't want
1: it?
0: Well, yes. It's quite red, isn't it, Mary?
1: Think it's bad?
0: No, not at all. Not a bit. Never did. Never will in the future. Oh, anyway.
1: No, no, no.

0: Wait a minute. Are you choking on something?
1: I don't care.
2: Are you sure? Are you sure you're not choking on something?
0: Pinky never chokes. Pinky is very easy to get along with.
2: Have you met Pinky?
1: She's also... I won't say, but...
0: Well, I'll tell you what. You think I can interest you in a pair of zircon-encrusted tweezers?
1: I wouldn't care. Just hurry.
0: Well, I'll just show them to you first. I mean, I don't want to get you too tense. Stress you, you know. I'll just...
1: Just make them...

Napoleon Murphy Brock on tenor sax and lead vocal. Andre Lewis on keyboards. Terry Bozio on drums. Roy Estrada on Pinky. And each and every one of you out there in the audience, thank you for coming to the show. Hope you enjoyed it. And good night, Copenhagen, Denmark, wherever the fuck you are. Woo.

That's right. Alright, we will now begin our program. The name of this song is Teenage Wind.